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1: Hoia nei ngā rongorongo kōrero o tēnei haora.
2: In this update, extreme temperatures aren't easing as Europe's wildfires show no mercy. Hundreds have fled central Greece's Agios Vassilios by boat after becoming trapped by a blaze, one of many rapidly spreading through the country. CNN meteorologist Derek Van Dam says a high-pressure system is shunting a cold front from the most vulnerable areas.
3: Look at Athens, Greece. Even though we saw a dip in our temperatures, we go above average through the first parts of next week. More the same for other locations across Western and Central Europe.
2: Firefighters in Portugal and Spain are still battling flames, with fears this heatwave could risk a massive fire in Madrid reigniting. Moles and skin spots will soon be able to be checked and removed by GPs. The Health Minister says it's the first stage of a $23 million investment to expand what GPs can treat. Simeon Brown says funding will also upskill GPs in examining and removing spots, as New Zealand has one of the highest melanoma rates in the world. Bids will open later this year for providers to take part in the rollout's first phase. A welcome winter wonderland for hospitality. Restaurant Month in Auckland and Wellington on a plate in the capital were both founded out 20 years ago, encouraging people to eat out during a quiet time of the year. Both are providing a boost this August, with Beervana also happening in the capital. Hospitality New Zealand Sam McKinnon says last year's Wellington events on their own contributed $10 million to the economy.
4: A lot of venues live or die by foot traffic, and this time of year is really challenging, so these events play a really key role.
2: The country's veterinary association says it's disheartened by the government giving private fireworks sales the all clear. It confirmed this week it won't be changing any laws, despite a cross-party parliamentary committee unanimously recommending a full ban in May. Association President Dr. Robert Mills says it's disappointing and makes the issue even more urgent.
5: I will see dogs especially get heavily traumatised. I've attended horses that have run through fences. That's preventable distress.
2: That's news. In sport, cold weather in Glasgow made the women's pole vault final a tactical affair as Eliza McCartney leaped her way to Commonwealth Games gold and Imogen Ayres the bronze. McCartney beat Australian favourite Nina Kennedy on countback after clearing 4.65 metres on her first attempt in a competition made difficult by cold conditions and a crosswind. Eliza McCartney said she didn't know what it would take to medal today on Sky.
6: It was one of those things where it could be 480 plus to win, or at all of the conditions, it could be raining, it could just be... So you just don't know, and it just comes down to what can you do.
2: Kiwi Ryan Wood returns to the scene of his maiden supercars win this weekend, hoping to carry last year's Perth success into his new Toyota Supra. Race 1 of the Perth 440 is at 4:45pm. That's sport. I'm Sandy Hodge.
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7: Kia ora, e hoa, no mai hoki mai ki tēnei hōtaka o te ngaru, it's your girl Nia. Kei konei au, tainua ki te toru karaka I tēnei ahiahi, that's right, 3pm this Saturday on the 1st of August. I cannot believe it, all of my whānau, well, most of my whānau are Leos, which means, you know, their birthdays are between the end of July and August. So this is a shout out to all the Leos out there. If that's you, you're going to be celebrating your birthday this week, this month, you know, e mihi ko ana. I've got a shout out my little brother. He's going to be, wow, what is he going to be, 26, oh my gosh. And oku mātua, taku mama, taku papa, it's their birthday this month as well. So aroha, tino nui kia kōrua. Chase Woods, Lucky Day, Sonia Dara, Chris Brown and Leon Thomas on the way. However, we've got Wade in Your Water by Common Kings, another banger for your Saturday midday. Hope you're having a good kai, and I hope you keep a lock to Tahu FM.

0: FM. Koera, hiwa na Chase Woods. 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Utoni mai ki atahu, nā te mea koe nei ngā waiata e whaia ke nei Sonia Dada with You Don't Treat Me No Good.
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0: 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And then this, like, absolute banger, Chris Brown and Leon Thomas with Fallen.

that's, you know, that Waiata is just one of those songs that make, you know, makes you scrunch your face up and stank face, I call it, you know, give you that stank face, that Waiata. That's all coming up very soon, but right now though, we've got Lucky Day with Over. Don't go anywhere, keep it locked to Tahu FM.

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1: Ngai tau whānau, Nohoanga season has now closed, but here's one to plan ahead. 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

Tahu FM, that's the Nudge and Troy Keane with He Orite. E hoa coming up tomorrow, really important, the first Te Tai Tonga election debate. I want to give you a bit more information coming up next, you know, really important time at the moment. It's election season, it's election year. He taupoti tēnei e hoa no reira. Of course, we're going to hear from our Te Tai Tonga candidates, I should say. And if that's something you want to hear more about, stick around because I'm going to talk about that very shortly. Right now, though, Uncles with Tukua. Keep it locked to Tahu FM, the beat of the South.

We FM'd the beat of the South. Molly and Brett Young with Broke Heartbreak. Absolutely love that waiata. E hoa, just before the break, I was talking about Te Tai Tonga election debate that's going to be held live tomorrow morning, 10:30 a.m. on TVNZ1 and TVNZ Plus. Marae will host the first live Te Tai Tonga Māori electorate debate of the 2026 election. Candidates Takuta Ferris, Lisa Marie Murch, Mananui Ramson and Dr. Lisa Te Moringa will discuss important issues including housing, healthcare, the cost of living, opportunities for rangatahi and representing the vast Te Tai Tonga electorate, because of course we are a massive takiwā. Don't forget, if you want to switch between the Māori role and the general role, you need to do it by the 6th of August. Okay, that is coming up very soon, e hoa. Really important kōrero going down. Otherwise, you'll stay on your current role for this election. Watch live Sunday, tomorrow, the 2nd of August, 10:35, okay, on TVNZ1 or TVNZ+. And I have to say, if you are, you know, someone living here in Te Waipounamu, which I imagine all of you are who are tuned in this morning, then this is really important for you, because we need to know what these candidates are going to be bringing to the table. You know, what do we want? What do we want to hear? That is really important, and that's coming up tomorrow. And speaking of politics, Taraketi by Kora, of course, is the Māori anthem's version of Pale Pale Pale Politician. Very fitting, don't you think? Anyway, Taraketi right now on Tahu FM.

0: Welcome to the 80s. 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
2: Hoia nei ngā rongorongo kōrero o tēnei haora.
3: In this update, skepticism from an Israeli official that if Hamas will actually disarm. The US president says a deal's been reached to end the war in Gaza, with his US-backed peace board overseeing a revised 15-point roadmap. A senior Hamas official told CNN they'll agree and remove their weapons as long as Israel first pulls its troops. But Israel's UN ambassador Danny Dannon says it'll go ahead only if the militant group can walk the talk.
4: I heard some reports coming from Gaza that Hamas played with the idea that maybe they will move the weapons from one warehouse to another. That's not disarmament.
3: The primary teachers union is echoing calls for the government's treaty references changes to be dropped after a scathing Waitangi tribunal report. The coalition's removing or rewording treaty references in 19 laws, but the tribunal's found there's no rationale for the changes and it breaches the treaty. NZEI President Ripeka Lessels says the Education and Training Act will be amended under the changes and it sends a clear signal that Māori children aren't a priority for the government.
5: It really is taking us back to a time where the Treaty of Waitangi wasn't even considered.
3: An animal rights charity is happy to see an end to the injuries that come with greyhound racing. The final commercial races were held yesterday with a bill passed in April, meaning racing's officially banned. The Greyhound Transition Agency will oversee the closure of the industry and the rehoming of around 1,400 racing dogs. Safe campaign manager Emma Brodie says dogs have faced a range of injuries from races for too long. She says this includes broken bones, muscle tears, lacerations and even death. A fight against misinformation at Christchurch Central Library this weekend. It's the New Zealand Skeptic Society's 40th anniversary and they're bringing in international star power to celebrate. It was founded when a group of academics were fed up with hearing too much nonsense. That's news. In sport, FIFA has scrapped the controversial plan to sell stakes in its biggest tournaments to private equity investors. President Gianni Infantino says the proposal has become too divisive and it's no longer in the interest of its original objective. This after several confederations rejected the idea. New Zealand Football registered their disagreement with the proposal around 20 minutes before FIFA confirmed it had been dropped. And a triple header of MPC action to light up the opening week this afternoon. Counties Manukau welcome Taranaki Te Pukekohe from 2:05. Southland Stag Day rivalry match against Otago takes over Invercargill's Rugby Park from 5 p.m. before a classic MPC rivalry matchup sees Canterbury host Auckland from 7:10. That's sport. I'm Sandy Hodge.
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7: Kia ora Juan, e te tia te tai rangatira mānau mai hoki mai ki te ngaru, tēnei hōtaka weekend. Kia ora Juan, it's Nia and I'm here on Te Ngaru for your Saturday, 1st of August. I can't believe we're already in August. This is crazy. That means the end of the year is creeping up and I don't know if I'm ready. We're just after 1 o'clock. Just past lunchtime, I hope whatever you're doing today, you're enjoying it, you know, wherever you're tuned in from. It's lovely. Coming up, though, we've got some bangers on the way. Rob Ruha, Kalega, Ashanti with Rock With You, Toots and the Meteors, Reggae Got Soul. But right now, Stan Walker, absolute legend here in the Waiata scene.

FM, the bit of the South. Kuena Rob Luha, mete waiata, kalega, ehua. Nothing better for a road trip than that song. Absolutely. Back that 1,000%. Kauhuriki teihana ke na te mea. These are the songs on the way. Reggae Got Soul, Toots and the

going to love Dilla Strait, our local artists, and we love them here at Tahu FM because they always come in with the vibes, with the energy and aroha. So shouts out to Dilla Strait. Don't go anywhere though. Right now, Ashanti, rock with you here on Tahu FM. Te beat. Te beat. Oh, yeah, the beat of the

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1: 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To learn more about

Tahu FM, the bit of the south. That's Towers, Jackson Owens and Mikey Dam with Aieko. Here on Tahu FM, kia ora hoa, it's your girl Nia and I'm here till 3pm and I've got something really exciting to talk to you about. Are you on your reo journey? Kei te ako koe I te reo Māori and you want to know if there's an exciting opportunity coming up? Well, I have just the thing for you. If you've heard of Kia Kurapa, then you know exactly what I'm talking about. I will give more information about that, though, coming up next. On the lineup, The Rock Melon, Sun and Water, Kendrick Lamar and SZA right now, Coffee Break.

Sun and Water with No Mai. They're absolutely killing it on the charts at the moment. So before the break, I was talking about Kia Kurapa. That's right, Kura Reo Kia Kurapa Ki Tuahibi 2026 is kicking off from the 21st to the 23rd of August, and their registrations of interest are currently open. That's something that you're interested in participating in and giving a go. Expressions of interest are open, so you can go to the KMK Kotahi Mano Kaika Facebook page and register your interest now. You want to learn te reo Māori or brush up on your basics, then this is the place you need to be. Kia Kurapa is fun and a supportive wānanga for the whole whānau, so make sure you register and you attend, because can't miss out on these kaupapa. And you've got to be quick, because spaces run out really fast and you don't want to be the one who misses that pahi, eh? E hoa, ngā wai a tae whai ake nei, Rory Noble, Tuihi, Beyonce, of course. But right now, Kendrick Lamar and SZA with Luther. Kawe huri ki teihanake, utonu mai kia tahu FM. If this

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2: Hoia nei ngā rongorongo kōrero o tēnei haora.
3: In this update, Spain has deployed military personnel to the tip of Africa after thousands breached Morocco's border, with at least nine dying in the attempt. Tens of thousands of migrants have entered the autonomous enclave of Ceuta, with many swimming and using inflatables to travel to the site, which is part of the European Union. European Council on Foreign Relations co-chair Carl Bildt told CNN it's hard to believe authorities didn't know in advance.
4: I personally find it inconceivable that the Moroccan authorities would not have been at the least aware of and probably complicit in suddenly 50, 60,000 people turning up at the border.
3: Two state highways are closed in the South Island following heavy snowfall overnight. State Highway 85 is closed between Kyburn and Palmerston, while State Highway 87 remains closed between Kyburn and Outram. Both closures are expected to remain in place until further notice. NZTA is advising motorists to delay travel or avoid the area. Along the Lewis Pass, police had to support multiple vehicles who were stuck due to snow east of Springs Junction. Meanwhile, part of State Highway 2 Opotiki to Gisborne is closed following a slip near Waiaweka Gorge. Forecasters say we should expect the unexpected with the impending El Niño. Earth scientists claim there's now a 90% chance it'll reach or exceed very strong intensity from now until October. It says it's likely to become one of the strongest El Niños in recent memory. Chief scientist Chris Brandolino says the effect should become more frequent and variable as the year goes on.
5: We could see some really unusually warm temperatures for a couple, two, 3 days, and then after that you get a sharp cool down.
3: The country's veterinary association says it's disheartened by the government giving private fireworks sales the all-clear. It confirmed this week it won't be changing any laws despite a cross-party parliamentary committee unanimously recommending a full ban in May. That's news.
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0: Kia ora hoa, no mai hoki mai ki te hōtaka o te ngaru, the best weekend show. Here in Te Waipounamu, kia ora hoa, it's your girl Nia and I'm here all the way to 3 o'clock, so that means we've got one more hour. It's the 1st of August today, I can't believe it, Saturday the 1st, and that is just telling me that Christmas is coming closer, the summer is almost here, e hoa, and I am nothing but excited. Ifoiakinei, we've got Sierra, 1-2-Step. Asia with Te Iho Bone Thugs and Harmony, of course, with First of the Month. But right now, we've got Under the Covers by Corella. Under the covers. That's a bit of you. Stick around. We've got more bangers on the way. Kauhiri ki te hanake. Keep it locked to Tahu FM.

0: OFM, that's Missy Elliott and Sierra with One Two Step. Let me see your one two step. I love it when you... Yes, absolute banger. If you've heard me on here on Tengaru or any of the shows covering before, you'll know that I am a baby of the Y2K, okay? That means anything Sierra, Bow Wow, who else? Mariah Carey, of course. Who else is there? Nelly. I mean, all of those ones. Nelly Furtado, even. Absolute bangers. Yeah, don't go anywhere because we've got some more on the way. This one, though, from another Y2K legend. You Make Me Wanna, Usher. You make me wanna be the one with you. Start a new relationship with you. This is what you do. Yes. And this one, Bruno Mars, Risk It All.
1: Crazy, but it's true. There's nothing I won't do. I'd risk it all for you.
0: Gotta love the pen game on Mr. Bruno Mars. Right now, though, we've got Asia with Te Iho here on Tahu FM. Utonu mai ki te ha o te waipounamu.

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Gabby to the south, Quinner, Bruno Mars, Mithi Waiata, Risk It All. Okay. Yes, absolutely love that track. Bruno Mars, legend. Speaking of legends, though, we are calling out all mega Shafu stands. That's right. If you are a Shafu fan, then this one is for you. Shafu is celebrating 25 years of Navigator, of course, classic, with a tour. And I might just have something exciting to share with you. That's all coming up next. However, Kings, Amy Winehouse, Music Soul Child on the way. But right now, Hedda with this new track, Unuhia, a bit of an R&B vibe. Okay, you want to get down today? This is it. Keep it locked to Tahu FM.

FM, Bit of the South. That's Amy Winehouse with Valerie. Valerie. Just before the break, I was talking about Shafu. That's right. Shafu is celebrating 25 years of Navigator this year with a nationwide tour in October, which is just around the corner, Ehwama. We've got double passes to the Christchurch, the Invercargill, and the Dunedin shows. And they're up for grabs. Ehua, all you have to do is text your favourite Shefu Waiata, your name, and which show you'd like to attend to 389. It's as easy as that. That's all you have to do. Your favourite Waiata, your name, and either Ototahi, Waihopai, or Otepoti. Either Christchurch, Invercargill, or Dunedin, and you'll go in the draw to win one of those three double passes. Winners will be announced on Monday morning on Te Ata with Liana, so make sure if you enter, you're tuned in, because guess what? You might miss out, and we wouldn't want that to happen, especially not for this absolutely iconic Navigator tour. E hoa, if that's a bit of you, as I said, favourite Shefu Waiata, your name, and which show you want to attend to 389. Anyway, Ifayakine, Nico Walters, Catch a Fire, Outcast. But right now, we've got music, Soul Child, Just Friends, here on Tahu.

0: Fahu FM, the beat of the south. That's Outcast with Roses, legendary waiata. E hoa, we've come to the end of Tengaru, the end of the show with me, Nia, and I hope you've enjoyed. Thank you so much for tuning in with me today, having a vibe. Happy first of the month. That's right, summer's around the corner, e hoa. 1st of August, I cannot believe it. I hope you have a wonderful weekend, and don't forget to come back, because vibes, the energy, we always bring that here on Tahu FM, and we've got bangers on the way still this afternoon, so keep it locked. Ko hiri ki te hanake, kia pai tō rā, hei kona.
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2: In this update, a bid to end the war in Gaza, but clashing views of who makes the first move. A senior Hamas official told CNN they're supporting a deal with the US Board of Peace, removing weapons if Israel first ceases fire. US President Donald Trump says it's a breakthrough no one thought possible, and Israel's very happy about it. But its UN ambassador, Danny Denon, said the militant group needs to disarm before it can pull troops.
3: Disarmament means the weapon is out of Gaza, they have no control of the weapon, and then we can move forward. Otherwise, you know, they will start to play games, and we are not naive and we are not stupid.
2: Services for South Auckland's new Drury and Pairata train stations are due to begin tomorrow following a ribbon-cutting ceremony today. Rail Minister Winston Peters, Auckland Minister Simon Watts and Councillor Andy Baker are among the 90 people in attendance. Isaiah Abadingo is there.
4: The three officials are praising the transport hub's ability to unlock growth for the area and ease the community's travel times. Trains are running in the background, and Winston Peters has reassured attendees that major network closures will not be an issue that affects users, and he says plans are underway to connect the rest of the city.
2: A 40th anniversary celebration for the New Zealand Skeptics Society at Christchurch Central Library. They're bringing international experts to Christchurch for a smorgasbord of critical thinking, entertainment and science. Globally acclaimed podcast, The Skeptics' Guide to the Universe, are headlining today's events. New Zealand Skeptics Secretary Mark Honeychurch says it all started when a group of academics were fed up with misinformation.
5: They figured they could use their skills and knowledge to counter a lot of nonsense ideas that were hanging around back then.
2: Prices on the New Zealand property market are remaining subdued. Cotality in New Zealand's latest home value index shows the national average price was down by 0.3% over the month. Despite the drop, the South Island's main centres held up well, with Dunedin edging up by 0.2% and Christchurch seeing a 0.1 lift. That's news. In sport, FIFA's grand plan to sell off stakes of the World Cups and other major competitions has been torpedoed after widespread backlash. President Gianni Infantino has admitted defeat over the concept to sell stakes to a company which would run the commercial and operational aspects of its events. Infantino's position is now expected to come under further examination after being forced to walk back the idea. And Taranaki have an early 10-0 lead over Counties Manukau in the first of this afternoon's NPC games in Pukekohe. The All Blacks have been formally welcomed to Cape Town with an open event at DHL Stadium, where they'll play their opening match against the Stormers. Around 5,000 fans gathered to greet the All Blacks on Friday afternoon local time. That's sport. I'm Sandy Hodge.

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1: 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Aokonga Māori studying at university, wānanga or in vocational education and training can apply for a range of Ngāri Mū Scholarships. While Aokonga in years 7 to 13

0: writer composition competitions to be in to win one of 12 prizes for themselves and their kura. 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

What up? This is your boy Scribe, aka Scribble. You know who it is. You're listening to Tahoe FM right now, repping the hood since '91, baby.

0: Ngai tau whānau. Nohoanga season has now closed, but here's one to plan ahead. 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
2: Hoia nei ngā rongorongo kōrero o tēnei haora.
3: In this update, the US president's confident Israel will agree to end the war in Gaza. A senior Hamas official told CNN they'd hand over their weapons after agreeing to a deal with the US-backed Board of Peace. But Israel's UN ambassador, Danny Dannon, says its troops won't be pulled unless the militant group actually disarms. Donald Trump says it's a great breakthrough and Israel's very happy about it.
4: Will it go through its ups and downs? It's a very complex situation over there. The people are very complex and difficult.
3: The country's veterinary association says it's disheartened by the government giving private fireworks sales the all-clear. It confirmed this week it won't be changing any laws despite a cross-party parliamentary committee unanimously recommending a full ban in May. Association President Dr. Robert Mills says it's disappointing and makes the issue even more urgent.
5: I will see dogs especially get heavily traumatised. I've attended horses that have run through fences. It's preventable distress.
3: New technology has the potential to change how produce is grown and harvested. University of Canterbury researchers are developing AI, which helps identify, measure and track fruit hidden behind dense foliage. The technology has achieved fruit counts within 2-3% of the correct figure during testing, compared to inaccuracies of up to 23% when done manually. Researcher Dr. Richie Allingham says getting the number wrong can mean having too many or too few workers at picking time.
6: Depending on the size, if you're a medium to large grower, we're hoping to save them millions of dollars at the pack house, helping plan for all of their packaging, the labour required.
3: Moles and skin spots will soon be able to be checked and removed by GPs. The Health Minister says it's the first stage of a $23 million investment to expand what GPs can treat. Simeon Brown says funding will also upskill GPs in examining and removing spots. That's news. In sport, Taranaki have a 17-5 lead in the second spell of the first of the day's MPC games against Counties Manukau in Pukekohe. Southland and Otago square off from 5pm in Invercargill before Canterbury hosts Auckland at 7:10pm. Matt Payne will start on the pole for both of today's supercars races at the Perth Super 440. The Kiwi driver has topped the timesheets in both qualifying sessions.
7: It's back-to-back Saturday Boost Mobile Pole Awards to the flying Kiwi Matt Payne.
8: Good job, mate. 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
9: Awesome job, guys. Really good couple of qualifying sessions. Double pole.
3: The opening race is underway at 4:45pm. The Warriors visit the Gold Coast Titans in the NRL from 5pm. That's sport. I'm Sandy Hodge.
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2: Koea nei ngā rongorongo kōrero o tēnei haora.
3: In this update, four people are dead and more than a dozen are injured following a Russian ballistic missile strike in Ukraine's capital city, Kyiv. The attack comes as the United States backs out of its idea to license the production of air defense interceptors to Ukraine. President Donald Trump says handing the technology over carries risks despite suggesting it at a NATO summit this month. Atlantic Council's Ukraine Alert editor Peter Dickinson told the BBC the change puts Ukrainian lives at risk of missile attacks.
4: It's the one weapon that Putin has that Ukraine really has no answer to at this stage. They need the interceptor missiles to maintain their Patriot air defense.
3: Fire and Emergency New Zealand says it won't be sending staff to Europe, where ferocious flames continue to rage in parts of France and Spain. The fires in France have now scorched more than 1,600 square kilometres, roughly the size of Stewart Island, prompting mass evacuations and widespread destruction. Seven News reports Australia's sending 24 crew, a helicopter and a support aircraft to help the firefighting effort. Fire and Emergency here says its thoughts are with those fighting the blazes in Europe, but it won't be sending support. It says it has reciprocal operations agreements with Australia, the United States and Canada, and it deploys personnel there. A big hospitality boost this month for our two biggest cities. Wellington on a Plate and Birvana are coming to the capital to rescue one of the traditionally quieter months. More than 100 operators are taking part in Auckland's Restaurant Month, offering discounted menus and special chef collaborations. Hospitality New Zealand's Sam McKinnon says all three have become important winter promotions.
5: Obviously people want to stay warm and dry and stay at home generally, so, you know, events play a really key role in getting people out and about.
3: A celebration of 40 years since homosexual law reform in Wellington today. Archives New Zealand, Queer Archives Aotearoa and Ngā Taonga Sound and Vision have hosted an event to mark the anniversary. That's news. In sport, Taranaki's had a 20-5 win over Counties Manukau in Pukekohe to open their NPC campaign. Taranaki led 10-0 at half-time, with first five Sam Clark scoring all of their second-half points through a try, conversion and then a penalty to put the game beyond doubt. Southland and Otago are just getting underway in Invercargill. Canterbury and Auckland kick off at 7:10 this evening. The Warriors have made a change in the centres for this afternoon's visit to the Gold Coast Titans, with Adam Pompey to come off the interchange. Laka Halasima has been asked to start in the centres in the 17 jersey, instead after originally being named on the bench. Play is just getting underway on the Gold Coast. That's sport. I'm Joe Gilfillan.
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1: Kia ora tefano. Yeah, 25 years of The Navigator, Shay Fu and the Crates. 10 shows from Invercargill to Auckland in October. Let's go!
0: Don't miss this fully reserved and seated concert presented in two halves. 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
3: Oia nei ngā rongorongo kōrero o tēnei haora.
4: In this update, a doctor working in Gaza is calling for peace between Israel and Hamas to be reached soon, with many Palestinians in severe famine. Hamas has agreed on a plan to disarm if Israeli forces fully withdraw from Gaza. Israel says troops will not be pulled out until Hamas disarms. Who takes Hamas's weapons and whether withdrawal or disarmament comes first remain unanswered. Dr. James Smith told the BBC Palestinians are in urgent need of a ceasefire, with most in poor health and dire living conditions.
5: We're seeing people presenting with a whole range of awful gastrointestinal, respiratory and skin diseases.
4: Shorter wait times for checking suspicious moles and skin spots, even reducing the cost for some. The government upskilling GPs to check and remove skin cancers. It's the first stage in a $23 million investment. Health Minister Simeon Brown says it'll take pressure off hospitals, with some experiencing more delays than others. Royal College of GPs President Luke Bradford says this will be funded for those with dangerous cancers. 3D models could help growers better predict the size of their crop before harvest. University of Canterbury is developing AI technology which helps identify, measure and track fruit hidden in dense foliage. The models could eventually guide autonomous machines to carry out pruning, thinning, spraying and picking tasks with a smaller margin for error. Researcher Dr. Richie Ellingham says it opens the door to automating almost any repetitive manual task.
6: That allows growers to count their apples or grapes or cherries so they know what their harvest is going to be like and they can sell fruit with more confidence.
4: Work is now underway upgrading parts of the Mountains to Sea cycle trail in the central North Island. The Department of Conservation's installing 15 new bridges and boardwalks in two sections of the 230-kilometre Ruapehu to Whanganui track. Mangapurua is up first, followed in 2.5 months by the Kaiwhakauka section. That's news. In sport, the Warriors held a 14-6 lead over the Titans moments ago in their NRL game on the Gold Coast late in the first half. Otago's already on track for a huge win over neighbours Southland in their NPC rugby game in Invercargill. Moments ago, Otago led 22-0 late in the first half. Earlier, Taranaki beat Counties Monaco 25 in Pukekohe. Later, Canterbury hosts Auckland in Christchurch from 10 past 7. The Wellington Saints had a stunning semi-final upset in the National Basketball League, posting a 112-69 away win over the table-topping Auckland Tuatara. The Saints travelled to play the winner of tomorrow's Canterbury Rams versus Southland Sharks matchup in the grand final next Sunday. That's sport. I'm Joe Gilfillan.
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0: Mu scholarships and the Ngāri Mu video and Waiata composition competitions. 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
2: Hoia nei ngā rongorongo kōrero o tēnei haora.
3: In this update, Russian missile attacks on Ukraine's capital emphasize the country's dire need for U.S. military tech. 9 people have died and more than a dozen are injured following a Russian ballistic missile strike on the capital, Kyiv. The attack comes as the White House backed down from its idea of licensing the production of air defense interceptors to Ukraine. The Atlantic Council's Ukraine Alert editor, Peter Dickinson, told the BBC Ukraine needs the license since U.S. interceptors are becoming widely unavailable.
4: There's a lot of demand in the Middle East as well, and America just doesn't produce enough to cover the volumes that Russia is now firing at Ukraine.
3: Police have tracked down 4 alleged perfume thieves in Hamilton this afternoon. Officers were called just after 2 o'clock to reports of staff at the Base shopping centre being assaulted and the culprits taking off with thousands of dollars worth of perfume. Senior Sergeant Pete Simpson says video footage led them to a nearby address where a bag of stolen items was found. He says by 3:15, 4 youths were in custody. They're due in court next week facing charges of robbery. A welcome winter wonderland for hospitality. Restaurant Month in Auckland and Wellington on a Plate in the capital, both founded almost 20 years ago, encourage people to eat out during this month, a quiet time of the year. Birvana is also happening in Wellington. Hospitality New Zealand's Sam McKinnon says last year's Wellington events on their own contributed $10 million to the economy.
5: A lot of venues live or die by foot traffic, and this time of year is really challenging, so these events play a really key role.
3: New Zealand's property values are still sliding. Cotality NZ's latest home value index shows the national median value in July of $804,000 was down by 0.3% over the month. The North Island saw the biggest drops, with Wellington down 0.5%, Auckland 0.6%, and Tauranga 0.7%. That's news. In sport, the Warriors are cruising towards a big NRL win over the Titans on the Gold Coast, ahead 36-6 moments ago in the final quarter. To the NPC, Otago's heading for a big win over neighbours Southland in Invercargill, ahead 41-14 over the Stags late in the game. Earlier, Taranaki was too good for host County's Monaco 25. The Silver Ferns and England square off in their Commonwealth Games netball semi-final from 8 this evening. Earlier, it was confirmed New Zealand defender Catherine Hall ruptured her ACL in the win over Wales, having overcome a knee injury to get to the tournament in the first place. Pole sitter Matt Payne has won the opening race of the day in the Perth Supercars round to extend his championship lead. He also has pole position for the second race at 8:20. That's sport. I'm Joe Gilfillan.

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2: Oia nei ngā rongorongo kōrero o tēnei haora.
3: In this update, Donald Trump is charting progress in Gaza, but some Palestinians are not convinced. Hamas has agreed to a deal with the United States-backed Board of Peace, removing its weapons as long as Israel first pulls troops. An Israeli official says that won't happen until the militant group actually disarms. But on the ground, residents are skeptical, as translated by CNN.
4: I am not optimistic at all. The war continues. People are devastated.
5: We want to end all this. We don't want one side to carry it out while the other reneges.
3: The Veterinary Association says a decision to keep allowing private fireworks sales has only increased their quest to have them banned. The government's decided not to change sale laws despite a parliamentary committee unanimously recommending the opposite. Fire and Emergency also supports a ban. Association President Robert Mills says they'll continue strongly advocating for professional managed displays only.
6: We really, really hope that the next government is going to accept the recommended ban. New Zealand gets in step with the rest of the world.
3: The government has set its sights on wild goats with a culling competition that began today. Entrants can submit the tails of wild goats they've humanely shot to go into the draw to win $60,000 worth of prizes. The competition runs until late November in partnership with the Department of Conservation and the Deer Stalkers Association. A fight against misinformation at Christchurch's Turanga, the Central Library, this weekend. It's the New Zealand Skeptic Society's 40th anniversary, with international star power joining celebrations. The society was founded when a group of academics became fed up with hearing too much nonsense. Secretary Mark Honeychurch says tonight is awards night, including the announcement of the notorious Bent Spoon Award.
7: That's for kind of the worst person or organisation, and we've got a few runners-up, and I think we've decided a winner for that one.
3: That's news. In sport, the Warriors have beaten the Titans 42-6 in the NRL on the Gold Coast to return to form after a scratchy couple of weeks. The Warriors ran in three tries in the opening 16 minutes. Two three-time champion teams are duking it out at Sydney's Leichhardt Oval as the Blues women defend the Women's Super Rugby Champions final in a rematch against the Waratahs. The Canterbury versus Auckland NPC games in its first half in Christchurch, with Canterbury ahead 21-14. Earlier in the NPC, the Otago team beat Southland 41-14, Taranaki beat Counties Monaco 25. Crunch time for the Silver Ferns at the Commonwealth Games. Their semi-final with England is just about to start. That's sport. I'm Joe Gilfillan.

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2: Hoia nei ngā rongorongo kōrero o tēnei haora.
3: In this update, 9 people are dead and more than a dozen are injured following a Russian ballistic missile strike in Ukraine's capital city of Kyiv. The attack comes as the United States backs out of its idea to license the production of air defense interceptors to Ukraine. President Donald Trump says handing the technology over carries risks, despite his suggesting it at a NATO summit this month. The Atlantic Council's Ukraine Alert editor, Peter Dickinson, told the BBC the change puts Ukrainian lives at risk of missile attacks.
4: It's the one weapon that Putin has that Ukraine really has no answer to at this stage. They need the interceptor missiles to maintain their Patriot air defense.
3: Forecasters say we should expect the unexpected with the impending El Niño. Earth sciences say there's now a 90% chance it'll reach or exceed very strong intensity from now until October. It says it's likely to become one of the strongest El Niños in recent memory. Chief scientist Chris Brandolino says the effects should become more frequent and variable as the year draws on.
5: We could see some really unusually warm temperatures for a couple, 2-3 days, and then after that you get a sharp cool down.
3: A commemoration of 40 years since homosexual law reform in Wellington today. Archives New Zealand, Queer Archives Aotearoa and Ngātaonga Sound and Vision hosted a collection display, poetry activity and film screening at the National Library. Archives New Zealand's Alison McIntyre says it was a great chance for the younger generation to appreciate the fight. A big hospitality boost this month for our two biggest cities. Wellington on a Plate and Birvana are coming to the capital to rescue one of the traditionally quieter months. More than 100 operators are taking part in Auckland's Restaurant Month, offering discounted menus and special chef collaborations. Hospitality New Zealand's Sam McKinnon says all three have become important winter promotions.
6: Obviously people want to stay warm and dry and stay at home generally, so you know, events play a really key role in getting people out and about.
3: That's news. In sport, the Silver Ferns have control halfway through their Commonwealth Games semi-final with the English Roses, a 29-24 lead in front of a partisan English crowd in Glasgow. The Blues women are in the midst of a brutal battle in their defence of the Women's Super Rugby Champions final in a rematch against the Waratahs, leading 17-12 at half-time. Canterbury and Auckland are duking out a thrilling NPC game in Christchurch, tied at 31-all late in the game. The Warriors have consolidated third on the NRL ladder with a 42-26 win over the Titans on the Gold Coast. FIFA's grand plan to sell off stakes of the World Cups and other major football competitions is over. President Gianni Infantino has admitted defeat. That's sport. I'm Joe Gilfillan.
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1: 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Ki runga I a Tahu FM.
2: Hoia nei ngā rongorongo kōrero o tēnei haora.
3: In this update, shorter wait times for checking suspicious moles and skin spots, even reducing the cost for some. The government's upskilling GPs to check and remove skin cancers. It's the first stage in a $23 million investment. Health Minister Simeon Brown says it'll take pressure off hospitals, with some experiencing more delays than others. Royal College of GPs President Luke Bradford says this will be funded for those with dangerous cancers. Italy's government is under fire for tightening its border with Spain in reaction to illegal migration. It comes as some 50,000 people tried crossing Spain's border from Morocco this week, with at least 57 migrants dying in their attempts. Italy suspended its open border scheme with Spain and reimposed identity checks on travellers from there. Former Italian Undersecretary of State for European Affairs Sandro Gozzi says it's a groundless move that risks Italy's relationship with Spain.
4: Italy shouldn't react in this populistic way to a crisis which is far away from the country.
3: A doctor working in Gaza is calling for peace between Israel and Hamas to be reached soon, with many Palestinians in severe famine. Hamas has agreed on a plan to disarm if Israeli forces fully withdraw from Gaza, but Israel says troops will not be pulled out until Hamas disarms. Who takes Hamas's weapons and whether withdrawal or disarmament comes first remains unanswered. Dr. James Smith told the BBC Palestinians are in urgent need of a ceasefire, with most in poor health and dire living conditions.
5: We're seeing people presenting with a whole range of awful gastrointestinal, respiratory and skin diseases.
3: Work is now underway upgrading parts of the Mountains to Sea Cycle Trail in the central North Island. The Department of Conservation's installing 15 new bridges and boardwalks in two sections of the 230-kilometre Ruapehu to Whanganui track. Mangapurua's first up, followed in a couple of months by Kaiwhakauka's section. That's news. In sport, the Silver Ferns are through to the Commonwealth Games final.
6: What a performance! What a game of netball from world rank number two. Semi-final one finishes New Zealand 61, England 54.
3: Canterbury's returning son has had a huge welcome home to claim their first win of this year's NPC over Auckland.
7: Richie Moore has the final say. He scored the winner and he puts the ball into touch and Canterbury have won it. 38-31.
3: Otago beat Southland 41-14. Taranaki beat Counties Manukau 20 points to 5. The Warriors beat the Titans 42-6 in the NRL on the Gold Coast to return to form after a scratchy couple of weeks. That's sport. I'm Joe Gilfillan.
8: Dirty Swift, man. Hit the buckets, man. Yeah.

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0: Tahi karaka I te pō te wā, ki runga I a Tahu FM.
1: Oia nei ngā rongorongo kōrero o tēnei haora.
2: In this update, Russian missile attacks on Ukraine's capital emphasize the country's dire need for US military tech. 9 people are dead and more than a dozen are injured following a Russian ballistic missile strike on the capital, Kyiv. The attack comes as the White House backed down from its idea of licensing the production of air defense interceptors to Ukraine. The Atlantic Council's Ukraine Alert editor, Peter Dickinson, told the BBC, Ukraine needs the license since US interceptors are becoming widely unavailable.
3: There's a lot of demand in the Middle East as well, and America just doesn't produce enough to cover the volumes that Russia is now firing at Ukraine.
2: A person has died after being found unresponsive in a waterway in Auckland's Mount Wellington this afternoon. Police were called to Panama Road just before 4:30 following reports of a person in the water. The person was pronounced dead shortly after police arrived, the deaths being referred to the coroner. Police have tracked down 4 alleged perfume thieves in Hamilton this afternoon. Officers were called just after 2 o'clock to reports of staff at the Base shopping centre being assaulted and the culprits making off with thousands of dollars worth of perfume. Senior Sergeant Pete Simpson says video footage led them to a nearby address where a bag of stolen items was found. He says by 3:15, 4 youths were in custody. They're due in court next week facing charges of robbery. New Zealand property values are still sliding. Cotality NZ's latest home value index shows the national median value in July of $804,000 was down by 0.3% over the month. The North Island saw the biggest drops, with Wellington down 0.5%, Auckland 0.6% and Tauranga 0.7%. Cotality NZ chief property economist Kelvin Davidson says it's no surprise, with people remaining cautious.
4: There's a little bit of upwards pressure on mortgage rates. You've got a labour market that's looking pretty subdued, and the property market itself, lots of listings.
2: That's news. In sport, the Silver Ferns have made their first Commonwealth Games final since 2014 with a 61-53 win over England. They'll go for gold tomorrow night against the winner of the Australia-Jamaica game, which gets underway in an hour. The Blues women have had their second straight Super Rugby Champions final win with a 24-17 victory over the Waratahs in Sydney. The Warriors have consolidated third on the NRL ladder with a 42-26 win over the Titans on the Gold Coast. New Zealand's Matt Payne's had a first and a second in today's 2 supercars races in Perth. Fellow New Zealander Ryan Wood came second behind Payne in the first race of the day. Tomorrow's only supercars race starts at 7:20 in the evening. That's sport. I'm Joe Gilfillan.

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1: Oia nei ngā rongorongo kōrero o tēnei haora.
2: In this update, the death of a person found unresponsive in an Auckland waterway yesterday will be referred to the coroner. Police say they were called to Mount Wellington's Panama Road just before 4:30pm following reports of a person in the water. They say the person was pronounced dead shortly after. The Rail Minister is celebrating two new Auckland train stations coming in on time and under budget. Services for Drury and Pairata train stations begin today, following yesterday's ribbon-cutting ceremony. Each station provides two platforms, 350 car parks and bus connections with services running every 10 minutes in peak times. Minister Winston Peters says infrastructure must come before growth, not years afterwards.
3: See, this would have been built years ago. That's the reality, but at least it's being built now. The next one's on target. And the great thing here, look at the car park here and all these people having the ability to shorten their travel now and get off the main roads.
2: A researcher is calling for nationwide fluoridation of our drinking water supply. Canterbury University analysis of oral health data of four-year-olds found significantly higher rates of tooth decay among children living in non-fluoridated areas. Associate Professor Tim Chambers says fluoridation is the last line of dental defence for kids.
4: There's only a certain proportion of a population that are brushing their teeth daily, and even for those that are brushing their teeth, given the food environment with excess sugar, community water fluoridation is still effective for those kids as well.
2: Seven climbers are still missing on Pakistan's Broad Peak, after an avalanche in the last few days. The seven are part of a group of 10 climbers that were in the area when the disaster struck. The remains of climbers from Oman, Nepal and the US have been found. The BBC's Caroline Davies says search efforts will continue when the weather allows.
5: Rescuers have reportedly seen other climbers using their search drones on the mountain, but they haven't been able to verify who they are or what their condition is.
2: That's news. Turning to sports, and the Silver Ferns are through to netball's gold medal match at the Commonwealth Games in Glasgow after an emphatic 61-54 win over England. But the Ferns' finals opponent is a big surprise. They'll play Jamaica after the Sunshine Girls downed defending champs Australia 46-45. At the Velodrome, Elise Andrews has earned bronze in the 1 kilometre time trial. No joy for New Zealand in the track points race, with Ali Wollaston, the best of the three Kiwis, in fourth place. At the judo, Moira de Villiers has lost her contest for bronze. Richie Mo'unga has delivered the match-winning try and conversion in Canterbury's 38-31 win over Auckland in rugby's NPC. And the Warriors are back in winning form in the NRL, crushing the Titans 42-6 on the Gold Coast. That's sport. I'm Carly Strong.
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2: Applications are now open for the Ngāri Mū Scholarships and the Ngāri Mū Video and Waiata Composition Competitions. Ākonga Māori studying at university, wānanga or in vocational education and training can apply for a range of Ngāri Mū Scholarships. While ākonga in years 7 to 13 can enter the Ngāri Mū Video or Waiata Composition Competitions to be in to win one of 12 prizes for themselves and their kura. Scholarship applications close Sunday 19th of July 2026 and competition entries close Sunday 2nd of August 2026. 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
2: In this update, praise for Kiwi Rail investment in South Auckland as two new train stations open today. The stations in Drury and Pairata will connect to the Southern Line and provide for the rapidly growing area. It's been more than 50 years since Drury's had a station, and it's hoped it will mean less hours stuck on the Southern Motorway for locals. Franklin Local Board Chair Alan Cole says the community has been really supportive of the new stations.
3: There's quite a lot that I expect will actually be using both those new stations from day one because I'll be actually closer to them.
2: Police want the public's help to find the driver of a vehicle involved in a Wellington crash in April, which wrote off a mobility scooter. The crash occurred on Anzac Day at a pedestrian crossing at the intersection of Dixon and Taranaki streets just before midnight. The mobility scooter rider was also injured. Police want to hear from anyone who may have information about the driver or who may have witnessed the collision. A feeling pest management has been excluded from the bird flu discussion. Newly announced legislation requires all farmers with more than 100 birds to create a plan to prevent and manage the disease. New Zealand has two confirmed cases of the H5N1 strain. Pest Management Association Councillor Paul Craddock says there is a risk rats can be infected, yet most coverage involves poultry farms and wildlife species. In the UK, Labour's Bev Craig has been elected as the Mayor of Greater Manchester. Craig takes the spot vacated by now Prime Minister Andy Burnham, almost doubling the by-election vote count of Reform UK candidate Sian Astley. Craig, the former leader of Manchester City Council, now takes charge across the 10 boroughs of Greater Manchester, but argues it's a shift for the greater good.
4: Yes, I'll always put Greater Manchester first in what I argue for, but I think it's an exciting opportunity for the whole country to be able to give power back to people that feel like it's been out of their reach for such a long time.
2: That's news. In sports, and the Silver Ferns have the chance to be Golden Ferns at the Commonwealth Games after beating England 61-54 in their Glasgow semi-final. Coach Dame Nolene Taurua found defensive pressure made life tough for the Roses.
5: Defensively, we worked really well, kept off the bottom when we needed to, but also attacked the intercept, so really pleasing, and they worked really hard.
2: The Ferns will tackle Jamaica in the final after the Sunshine Girls stunned Australia 46-45. The Warriors have maintained third place on the NRL table after a 42-6 blitzing of the Titans on the Gold Coast. Penrith's taking a giant stride towards the minor premiership with a 42-18 statement win over Canberra. And golfing icon Dame Lydia Ko is 12th equal after three rounds of the Women's Open Major in England. That's sport. I'm Carly Strong.
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0: for the Ngāri Mu Scholarships and the Ngāri Mu Video and Waiata Composition Competitions. Aokonga Māori studying at university, wānanga or in vocational education and training can apply for a range of Ngāri Mu Scholarships, while Aokonga in years 7 to 13 can enter the Ngāri Mu Video or Waiata Composition Competitions to be in to win one of 12 prizes for themselves and their kura. Scholarship applications close Sunday 19th of July 2026 and competition entries close Sunday 2nd of August 2026. 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
2: Hoia nei ngā rongorongo kōrero o tēnei haora.
3: In this update, people living in Drury on the outskirts of Auckland will have more transport options from today. Two new train stations will open in Drury and Paerata on the Southern Line, which runs from the Waitemata station in central Auckland to Pukekohe. Both will have 350 car parks with the ability to go to 500 in future. A message to our landlords who may need to swap out their smoke alarms. Marcus Allen has more.
4: 10 years ago, requirements changed for all rental properties requiring new alarms to be photoelectric with batteries lasting at least 8 years. Fire and Emergency's Tom Ronaldson says landlords should check the manufacture date on installations, with most expiring after a decade. Those failing to have functioning alarms could be stung with a more than $7,000 fine.
3: A renowned mountaineer is among 10 people killed in an avalanche in Pakistan. Rescue efforts continue after an avalanche on Broad Peak 2 days ago, part of the Karakoram mountain range bordering Pakistan and China. The BBC's Caroline Davies says three victims have been named already.
5: And that includes Nirmal Purja, or known as Nims Dai, who is one of the most well-known faces of modern mountaineering.
3: The British Nepali climber served in the British Army and was known for scaling the world's 14 highest peaks in 2019. Political tensions are rising across Europe over the mass migrant crossing into Spain. The majority of the 60,000 migrants who crossed into the tiny enclave of Ceuta in North Africa have reportedly returned to Morocco. BBC correspondent Sarah Rainsford says Spain has lashed out at some EU countries, accusing them of a selfish response to the crisis.
6: The Italian government, of course, has moved to suspend its free movement of people between Spain and Italy as a result, and it is talking tough now itself, saying that wants a meeting to discuss what it's calling a security crisis in Europe.
3: That's news. Turning to sports, and New Zealand women's javelin thrower Tori Morby has thrown her way to a silver medal at the Commonwealth Games. Cyclist Elise Andrews has earned bronze in the 1 kilometre time trial, but there have been several near misses. Judokas Moira de Villiers and Noah Wallace have finished fourth, as has cyclist Ellie Wollaston in the track points race. The Silver Ferns will have a surprise opponent in netball's gold medal match at the Commonwealth Games, with Jamaica through after upsetting Australia by 1 goal in their semi-final. The Blues women have claimed their second straight Super Rugby Championships final with a 24-17 win over the Waratahs in Sydney. And Matt Payne and Ryan Wood have managed a 1-2 finish in the first race of Supercars Perth 440, with Payne claiming a second place finish in the later race. That's sport. I'm Carly Strong. Tahu.

0: 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Pahu.
1: Applications are now open for the Ngāti Mū Scholarships and the Ngāti Mū Video and Waiata Composition Competitions. Aokonga Māori studying at university, wānanga or in vocational education and training can apply for a range of Ngāti Mū Scholarships, while Aokonga in years 7 to 13 can enter the Ngāti Mū Video or Waiata Composition Competitions to be in to win one of 12 prizes for themselves and their kura. Scholarship applications close Sunday 19th of July 2026 and competition entries close Sunday 2nd of August 2026. 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

0: Ngāi tau whānau, nohoanga season has now closed, but here's one to plan ahead. 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
2: Hoia nei ngā rongorongo kōrero o tēnei haora.
3: In this update, questions over how GP practices will cope with increased demand for suspicious moles and skin spots. The government is investing $23 million into upskilling GPs to check and remove skin cancers. Health Minister Simeon Brown says it'll take pressure off hospitals, with some experiencing more delays than others. General Practice Owners Association Chair Angus Chambers says there are always resourcing issues.
4: A GP cutting out a skin cancer lesion usually takes two or three appointments, means that that's two or three people that you don't actually see to deliver chronic care to.
3: A major Auckland rail project could be built sooner than currently forecast. Yesterday, New Zealand First leader Winston Peters attended the opening of the new Drury and Pairata train stations, with services beginning today. While speaking to the public, Peters hinted the Avondale to Southdown rail corridor could be completed by 2040.
5: It is possible to be sooner, but we've got to find the resources. Wait till after the election. Depends who you vote for.
3: A mass migrant crossing into Spain has sparked a diplomatic row across Europe. Spain says the majority of these 60,000 migrants who crossed into the tiny enclave of Ceuta in North Africa have returned to Morocco. The Italian government has suspended its free movement of people between Spain and Italy as a result. BBC correspondent Sarah Rainsford says Spanish Prime Minister Pedro Sanchez is angry over what he's calling a lack of solidarity from EU leaders. Russia has launched another deadly missile attack on Ukraine's capital. At least 9 people have been killed after ballistic missiles struck Kiev overnight, according to Ukrainian President Volodymyr Zelensky. He continues to press the US for more Patriot missile interceptors to defend against Russia's escalating air campaign. BBC correspondent Paul Adams says Donald Trump might not offer them up in case they are used against the US. That's news. To sports, and New Zealand javelin exponent Tori Morby has thrown all her frustrations aside with a silver medal at the Glasgow Commonwealth Games. Morby told Sky Sport she's been struggling with balancing commitments this year.
6: Has come with its challenges for sure, of trying to fit training in, and then obviously, you know, when you don't perform as well, you know, to the level of which you know you're capable of, it's incredibly frustrating.
3: Meanwhile, Sam Tanner has drifted in the closing stages to finish 9th in the men's mile race, won by world record holder Josh Kerr. Tanner was 4th heading into the final lap, but couldn't keep pace in the sprint home. Following 4 losses in their previous 7 matches, Warriors coach Andrew Webster is happy to be back in the winner's circle after a 42-6 win over the Gold Coast Titans. That's sport. I'm Carly Strong.

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1: Oia nei ngā rongorongo kōrero o tēnei haora.
2: In this update, two people are dead and more than 20 injured after a homemade bomb explosion at a restaurant in Russia. CNN reports an unidentified woman attempted to enter Moscow's Belzy Rossi carrying an improvised explosive device. The bomb exploded before she entered, killing the security guard who stopped her and a restaurant customer. Local media reports the apparent targets were guests attending a private event on the restaurant's outdoor terrace. A researcher says the government's current social housing policy leaves many people in limbo. It currently utilises a flexi fund to finance community housing of providers, prioritising social housing, affordable rentals and emergency housing. Massey University's Simon Opit wants to see more support for third-party providers offering affordable home ownership programs.
3: Housing is a continuum, and we want to see people moving along that continuum, progressing towards more secure forms of ownership.
2: The Electoral Commission's launched a campaign to encourage voters to double-check election information they see online. It's running advertisements which aim to make social media users pause and question what they're seeing. Political reporter Troy Matic has more.
4: Chief Electoral Officer Carl Lacaine says the ads have been created to make people look again before they trust or share information. He says there's always potential for a rapid spread of inaccurate information on social media.
2: A flash mob dancer who stole the show at the Commonwealth Games says they wanted to entertain the crowd with something flashy, but not too serious. Scotland's CJ Miller, known as Mop Man, has delighted audiences with halftime performances using household appliances as props, often coming out as a cleaner before breaking into dance. The 25-year-old says the props were not their idea.
5: I was instructed, here is your vacuum, here is your mop, have fun. And I was like, what about me makes you think I would find this fun? But you know what? I was proven wrong.
2: That's news. Two sports and javelin thrower Tori Morby is overjoyed to overcome difficult conditions to win silver at the Commonwealth Games. A testing wind made hurling the javelin quite tricky, so Morby was rapt to unleash a low throw that was one of only two to clear 60 metres. Sam Tanner is gutted to be swamped in a sprint finish in the mile final, dropping from front runner to ninth. Tanner Scott told Sky Sport he had to cover a bit more ground on the outside after constantly being checked while at the back of a pushy bunch.
6: I just kind of glided past because they keep slamming the brakes on at the front. So I was like, oh well, I'm not going to slam the brakes on if I don't need to. Yeah, moved forward and it is what it is.
2: First up wins in the NPC for Canterbury, Taranaki and Otago. And golfing great Dame Lydia Ko is 12th equal after three rounds of the Women's Open Major in England. That's sport. I'm Carly Strong.
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2: Kia ora te whanau. Yeah, 25 years of The Navigator, Shay Fu and the Crates. 10 shows from Invercargill to Auckland in October. 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